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I brought a drunk cow last night, took as many beers as he can.

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0: I just wanna dance all night, have a little fun, I think I might.